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It's Stacy with you. And hey, if you want free tickets to see Jet at the Hall, that'll be a show. 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
1: Thanks for hanging out on your Wednesday here. It's Stacy with you. And I don't know if this rule applies in your house, but in our house, you are not allowed to use your Tom DeLonge voice at the dinner table.

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1: Thanks for hanging out. It's Stacy with you. I have a listener and I that go back and forth. Pete sends me corn videos. Anything funny that has to do with corn or people making corn videos.

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Jackson here. All right, let's do this. Get up, get moving. Seize the day, as they say. We'll keep your soundtrack rolling this morning. 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

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Dracula, there's Rob Zombie. Jackson here. Appreciate you listening. Hope your day is off to a stellar start. Let's get some Evanescence on by request. Here's Afterlife.

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